0: just what your mama gave you. You know, like social awkwardness.
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0: Dominic Fike, Baby Doll, and David Guetta, and Justin Bieber. That's called To You. Is Todd getting on? Little Ella Langley. Choosing Texas now, what, 23 weeks going on 24 weeks, number one. The song with those number one in a row of any gender or group. She is the queen and king, I guess, of most number ones in a row for any song. It's kind of nutty, right? But she's certainly talented, so glad for her. We'll play that song and Sabrina Carpenter Tears on the way, too.
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0: Ever since you left me is some music from French Montana. Teddy Swims, Mr. Know-It-All, a bit ago. 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One downside, though, they say that the scanners have smaller openings than the previous models. 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
2: Here's your 14 First Alert forecast. For the overnight hours, partly cloudy with a low of 59. On Friday, partly sunny during the day and pleasant, a high of 76. Clear skies on Friday night with a low near 60. And on Saturday, partly sunny and nice again with a high of 75. I'm Chief Meteorologist Jeff Lyons with your 14 First Alert forecast.
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2: I'm stylish. Talk big t-shirt, Billy Eilish. 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

0: Martin Garrix, Ed Sheeran, Repeat It, and Malcolm Todd with Earrings. Well, you can't do this on the air, really, but sometimes they say swearing is good for you. Cursing is harmless, and it's a creative emotional release to make you feel stronger. It's also a loss of control. Honestly, a good swear word every once in a while when you stub your toe, it does help, but I gotta tell you, there's just some social situations where it just is not acceptable. You don't want to go to church and start swearing. They would frown upon that there, I'll tell you what. Taylor Swift, who is premiering her new video, Patient Zero, VMAs this weekend, Sunday night. I Knew It, I Knew You. That's on the way next.
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6: Here's your 14 First Alert forecast. For the overnight hours, partly cloudy with a low of 59. On Friday, partly sunny during the day and pleasant, a high of 76. Clear skies on Friday night with a low near 60. And on Saturday, partly sunny and nice again with a high of 75. I'm Chief Meteorologist Jeff Lyons with your 14 First Alert forecast.

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0: Chris Brown, Bryson Tiller, It Depends, Ariana Grande, and Hate That It Made You Love Me. Coming up this weekend, the MTV VMAs. We already talked about Taylor Swift and the premiere of her new song and video called Patient Zero. That'll be on there. Also, a rare country performance led by Kacey Musgraves, taking the stage at the ceremony Sunday to do a tribute performance honoring the late Dolly Parton.
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6: Here's your 14 First Alert forecast. For the overnight hours, partly cloudy with a low of 59. On Friday, partly sunny during the day and pleasant, a high of 76. Clear skies on Friday night with a low near 60. And on Saturday, partly sunny and nice again with a high of 75. I'm Chief Meteorologist Jeff Lyons with your 14 First Alert forecast.
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4: Here's your 14 First Alert forecast. For the overnight hours, partly cloudy with a low of 59. On Friday, partly sunny during the day and pleasant, a high of 76. Clear skies on Friday night with a low near 60. And on Saturday, partly sunny and nice again with a high of 75. I'm Chief Meteorologist Jeff Lyons with your 14 First Alert forecast.
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5: Here's your 14 First Alert forecast. For the overnight hours, partly cloudy with a low of 59. On Friday, partly sunny during the day and pleasant, a high of 76. Clear skies on Friday night with a low near 60. And on Saturday, partly sunny and nice again with a high of 75. I'm Chief Meteorologist Jeff Lyons with your 14 First Alert forecast.
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11: Here's your 14 First Alert forecast. For the overnight hours, partly cloudy with a low of 59. On Friday, partly sunny during the day and pleasant, a high of 76. Clear skies on Friday night with a low near 60. And on Saturday, partly sunny and nice again with a high of 75. I'm Chief Meteorologist Jeff Lyons with your 14 First Alert forecast.
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5: Here's your 14 First Alert forecast. For the overnight hours, partly cloudy with a low of 59. On Friday, partly sunny during the day and pleasant, a high of 76. Clear skies on Friday night with a low near 60. And on Saturday, partly sunny and nice again with a high of 75. I'm Chief Meteorologist Jeff Lyons with your 14 First Alert forecast.
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5: Here's your 14 First Alert forecast. For the overnight hours, partly cloudy with a low of 59. On Friday, partly sunny during the day and pleasant, a high of 76. Clear skies on Friday night with a low near 60. And on Saturday, partly sunny and nice again with a high of 75. I'm Chief Meteorologist Jeff Lyons with your 14 First Alert forecast.
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4: Here's your 14 First Alert forecast. For the overnight hours, partly cloudy with a low of 59. On Friday, partly sunny during the day and pleasant, a high of 76. Clear skies on Friday night with a low near 60. And on Saturday, partly sunny and nice again with a high of 75. I'm Chief Meteorologist Jeff Lyons with your 14 First Alert forecast.
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5: 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We do have some good movies. But it now marks that time of year where, in general, movies are going to start getting very serious so they can win awards.
3: Oh, yes.
4: Oh, those movies.
5: Yeah, so we're light on those this week, but they're coming. They're on the horizon. So just everybody be ready. Get ready for long movies about fancy people drinking tea. And that's going to be my life through March. Now, this week, we have a very, very fun one, and I want to make sure everyone knows about it because it's great for families. It's great for anyone who's excited about beautiful art, like literally everyone, basically. And that's a movie called Forgotten Island.
7: I have not heard of this one. I'm sorry.
3: It sounds serious.
8: I don't think I have either.
5: I couldn't remember the name of this movie for the life of me, but it's animated, and it stars Liza Soberano and her, the singer, and they are two besties, Raisa and Joe. And they've been friends since they're little troublemaking girls, and they're now about to go off to college. They're that age. Everything's really changing rapidly, and all of a sudden, wouldn't you know that right as things start to heat up and Raisa is going to be leaving for school, all of a sudden, a portal opens up to a fantastical, magical world that they've always talked about since they were little girls called Nikali.
4: Okay.
5: So, right?
7: Okay, so this is like a weird...
5: it's like weird quantum time jump fantasy. What's going on? If their friendship is going to be tested, question mark. And so here's the cool thing about Nikali. It is a fantastical wild world, but everything in it is actually something from real life Filipino culture.
7: Oh. Okay. Now you've perked my ears up because my husband, I don't know if you know that, Gray, is half Filipino.
5: See, so he is going to be well-versed in a lot of the characters that we see. And I think that's actually the 1,000% coolest thing about this movie, because when I just described the plot, it's like, well, we've seen movies like this before, but we have never seen Filipino culture put on display in all its color and glory and fun and actual scariness as well. Like, Filipinos are intense, y'all.
7: My mother-in-law is so sweet, but
3: they are.
7: I haven't crossed her yet.
3: I grew up with a lot of Filipino kids, and their grandparents could get very stern at times.
8: Yeah, the trailer looks really colorful.
5: It's colorful, it's fun, it's funny, and Joe and Raisa have to figure out how to get back to their actual world. And basically, they're doing it with the help of Dave Franco, who plays a dog human called Raw.
7: Raw dog.
5: That's right.
3: No way they named the dog Raw.
7: Yes, they did.
3: No way.
4: Wow.
7: I'm surprised Audrey didn't name her dog that. Now that's a great dog. That's a great dog.
3: That's
7: name.
3: My Raw dog.
7: We struggled for weeks with, and that was right there.
9: The ratings for this movie is like 100%.
5: Yeah, it's crazy because it has everything. It's got the power of friendship. It's got crazy jokes. And once again, we've never seen these real life characters from Filipino culture on screen. And it just makes it really cool because when the movie gets intense, you're like, dang, this is really a story that parents are telling their kids to keep them in line. it's like in Mexico, the La Llorona story.
3: Oh, La Llorona, I'm still scared.
8: Oh, yeah, don't remind me.
3: She drowned her kids.
9: And she'll drown you too.
8: It's really spooky if you misbehave.
5: The directors of this movie also made the last Puss in Boots movie, The Last Wish. That was a really, really good one in the world of Shrek. And they're super talented. This movie's off the charts creative. And it's the best example of what an animated movie can do because it's entertaining, but you're also going to be low-key learning stuff.
3: From the people who brought us Puss in Boots and Raw Dog. Here comes the story.
5: Oh, dear. And JC, you mentioned there's another movie to watch at home, and this one is on Netflix, and it is called Unabomber.
3: Ooh.
5: Remember this knucklehead?
3: Yeah, remember that jerk.
5: So Ted Kaczynski was the Unabomber, and he sent letters to people. He died by suicide while incarcerated in 2023, and this movie on Netflix is a very interesting sort of look at his past. So one of the noteworthy things about Ted Kaczynski was that when he was a 16-year-old already at Harvard University, he took part in a psychological study that was conducted by a doctor who was doing some pretty unethical things. And in the movie, Jacob Tremblay, who is this young actor from an award-winning movie many moons ago called Room, he is playing a young Ted Kaczynski, kind of showing you how this person was mentally molded into the kind of person that would go into seclusion in the woods and hurt other people.
8: Oh, wow.
3: Wow.
5: Now, it doesn't justify his actions, but it was a very interesting aspect of his story that I did not know about. And the FBI search for the Unabomber was one of the most expensive, if not the most expensive in the FBI's history. It took them a really long time to find him. And when they finally did, it saved a lot of people's lives. The story kind of cuts back and forth. He was captured in the mid-90s, and it cuts back and forth from the time that they were really close to catching him all the way back to when he was at Harvard. And I was surprised to learn this about his history. I think the movie's really interesting. And Russell Crowe plays the professor doing the study. So a lot of good actors, a very serious topic, and available for you to watch in your jammies.
3: On Netflix.
5: Now, there are a couple of movies that I did not get to see, but I want you to know that they're out. So Brad Pitt is in a movie called Heart of the Beast.
9: The dog movie.
3: That's the dog one, yeah.
5: It is a dog movie, and he gets stranded after a very serious airplane crash. So be careful with this one. The scenes that depict that, I heard, are very, very intense. But Brad Pitt plus dog, so that will be appealing to some people. And we also have Mr. Robert Pattinson in certain theaters in a movie called Prime Time.
8: Yeah, I've heard that he did really good in this one.
5: I cannot wait to see this movie. He's definitely going to be considered for awards because he is playing the guy that hosted To Catch a Predator.
3: Chris Henson, and he's not happy about this.
7: Yeah, we've been talking about this a lot in our entertainment news, that he was like considering legal action at one point. I don't know if he still is.
5: Yeah, it's an interesting conundrum when someone chooses to make a movie about your life and your TV show that pretty much changed the landscape of television as we know it.
7: Yep. And don't you find it shocking that Robert didn't want to talk to him? You would think Robert, of all actors, would want to get in, you know, to Chris's brain and pick it apart, but he didn't even, had never even met him.
5: Well, and I wonder if he just sort of resigned himself to not being able to, knowing that they were making the movie without permission. But I agree with you that he does seem like a very method kind of actor, that he'd want to know everything he possibly could. But I also am excited to see the movie because it's kind of a wild ride. It's not exactly what any of us are expecting. I've tried really hard to stay away from the reviews from all the festivals because I will be rushing to see this one this weekend. You're going to have a harder time finding it. It's in limited release, but it is available somewhere.
3: You gotta look for it.
6: Yeah, you'll find it.
3: Yeah, you gotta look for it if you want it.
6: If I make a movie about Kelly, we're not going to consult you, Kelly, and I'm going to get Sydney Sweeney to play you.
7: Oh, thank you.
6: Yeah.
3: Can I play Alan?
6: Yeah. Good call. Good call.
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30: Here's your 14 First Alert forecast. For the overnight hours, partly cloudy with a low of 59. On Friday, partly sunny during the day and pleasant, a high of 76. Clear skies on Friday night with a low near 60. And on Saturday, partly sunny and nice again with a high of 75. I'm Chief Meteorologist Jeff Lyons with your 14 First Alert forecast.

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1: baby,
0: all we
1: don't
0: need.
1: Make it too sweet.
2: I need you today, Matcha.
3: The bop, bop, bop, bop, bop, bop.
4: Ray, do you want to borrow my magic stick?
2: Yes.
0: Save that.
4: Mm-hmm.
3: What's going on, Big Al, man?
0: Thank you, JC Chavez. I am the grandfather of an orange belt.
4: Oh, let's that? Go.
0: Okay. Go, Charlie.
3: That's the highest I got, I think, in karate.
0: Is it?
3: I think so, yeah.
0: Yeah, she took her, Charlie took her test, the belt test yesterday, and we practiced at home. Well, when I say we, she practiced, and I watched her, what do you call it? The cut?
4: Kia.
0: Yeah, the kia and all that kind of stuff. And she had it down. She had it down, and then she went to class, and her and two other boys, little boys, both went from yellow belt to orange belt.
4: That's great.
0: That's great. So she's up there. That's her
4: huge accomplishment.
0: Belt.
4: Very good for them.
0: White belt, yellow belt.
4: That's awesome.
0: And orange.
3: And her sensei tells her, hey, we don't do this at school, right?
0: Yeah.
3: I remember karate class. It's the one thing they constantly told us is we don't use this at school.
4: Yeah. Is kia what they're saying?
0: Kia.
4: Yeah.
0: Kia. Kia.
4: Are you kidding?
0: Kia.
4: Okay.
0: What did you think it was?
4: Hiya.
0: Hiya.
4: Well, I mean,
3: whatever you want.
4: Yeah.
5: It's just supposed to help with the force that you're putting out.
4: Yeah. Oh, really?
5: Yeah.
4: Huh. I'll do that with my stick.
3: You are. Yeah. You're like a little puppy this morning with your stick.
5: Yeah, is what you say to horses. Yeah, yeah.
0: And then when I was young and we'd box, like play box.
3: Yeah, we
4: just
3: it's tongue out.
0: Like you're throwing a punch. You just...
3: You want to keep your core tight.
4: Are you serious?
3: You got to exert the noise.
0: Yes.
5: You never know
0: those
5: guys box. I used to do that when I did kickboxing class. They make you do that.
3: That way you keep your core tight. So if you do get hit, you're ready to go.
4: Ridiculous.
5: You need to take a kickboxing class, girl.
4: Oh, I would kick butt.
0: Or a stick box.
3: I don't know.
5: Yes, a stick box.
3: We need to see how Audrey sprints and boxes.
4: Oh.
6: Yeah. We've seen her sprint. She sprints like a princess.
5: At a club.
4: Oh, thank you.
0: Here is Anna with celebrity birthdays for today and the weekend.
7: Yes, there's quite a few. Bella Ramsey is 23. Donald Glover / Childish Gambino is 43. T.I. is 46. Catherine Zeta-Jones is 57. And her husband, Michael Douglas, is 82.
5: Yeah, they had the same birthday.
0: Oh, wow.
7: Yeah.
5: Man, he embarrassed her to death. Remember when he said how he got his mouth cancer?
3: Oh, yeah.
7: No.
3: Go look it up during the break.
4: I don't know this either.
3: Some would call him husband of the year.
5: Wow. I would not still be with him.
7: Oh, wow. Wow.
5: Go look it up.
7: Will Smith is 58. Heather Locklear is 65. And Mark Hamill from Star Wars is 75. Over the weekend on Saturday, Serena Williams will be 45. Christina Milian will be 45. Sean Stockman from Boys to Men, your favorite, JC.
3: Love Boys to Men.
7: Will be 54. Jim Caviezel.
5: Caviezel, yeah.
7: Will be 58.
5: Caviezel.
7: Caviezel?
5: Jim Caviezel.
3: That sounds right, Kelly.
5: Passion of the Christ, Jim Caviezel. Oh. Frequency, Jim Caviezel. That's one of my favorite movies. If you've never seen it.
3: Frequency?
5: It's so good.
7: That sounds familiar.
5: He has like a ham radio, and he's able to communicate with his dead father from the past, who had been murdered.
0: Yes.
5: And he's like, because of the time travel, can he figure out how to save his father's life? His father died, I think it was a firefighter, and he died in a fire. So he's like, if I can communicate to my dad.
3: Hey, don't go in there.
5: I got chills just thinking about it.
3: Frequency.
5: Look it up.
3: Okay.
5: It's so good.
7: And then on Sunday, Jenna Ortega will be 24. Avril Lavigne will be 42. Lil Wayne will be 44. Anna Camp will be 44. And Gwyneth Paltrow will be 54. Today is...
5: We'll look for your naked photo of Gwyneth. She does it every year.
7: Oh, yeah.
5: That's what she does on her birthday.
3: Yeah. Oh, she does?
4: Mm-hmm. What a good way to celebrate.
6: It's her birthday suit.
7: Uh-huh. Yeah. Today's National Daughter's Day. Love that.
3: Love Shout it, Chloe. Out.
5: Damn one, have one.
7: Yeah. National Quesadilla Day.
3: Yeah. I came home last night and Chloe was eating a quesadilla.
7: National
5: early celebration.
3: Early. Yeah.
7: National Lobster Day. I love that. People who listen to 13 A Taylor Swift Fan Podcast, they call themselves lobsters. And we have new Taylor Swift music today, so it's really fitting.
6: That is perfect.
3: And we will be playing it later.
5: A lobster quesadilla. I bet that's amazing.
3: I would try that.
6: That's the rich quesadilla.
3: That used to be what was served to poor people a long, long, long time ago, and then it became food for the rich people. Yeah. Which is wild.
7: It's also National One Hit Wonder Day and National Comic Book Day and Dolly Parton Day because it's 9/25.
3: Dolly Parton Day. Love Dolly. I saw that the percussion on 9/5 is her nails.
5: Fingernails tapping.
3: She's using her fingernails to tap to make it sound like a typewriter. How cool is that?
0: Didn't know that.
3: Even her fingernails were musically inclined. Now, coming up here in 10 minutes, Instagram is helping you with your soft launch of your significant other.
5: Uh-oh.
3: They officially have a tool for that. I'll tell you about it in 10 minutes.
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8: Reporting for Cromwell Media News, I'm Rob Nichols. Madisonville police say a traffic stop led to drug and DUI charges for Danny Johnson. Officers report were stopping Johnson Thursday evening near Doolin Street and Spicer Avenue after he allegedly ran a stop sign and failed to signal. Police say they smelled alcohol, saw an open container, later found two baggies of suspected crystal meth floating inside a fast food cup. Johnson reportedly showed signs of impairment and registered a preliminary blood alcohol level, 0.143. He was booked into the Hopkins County Jail on multiple charges. The Kentucky Supreme Court is opting not to restart criminal executions in the Commonwealth. Yesterday, the court denied a petition from Attorney General Russell Coleman to lift an injunction that has prevented death row inmates from having their capital sentences carried out since 2010. Last year, Coleman urged Governor Beshear to sign a death warrant for convicted cop killer Ralph Mays, arguing the injunction did not apply to him. In the latest opinion, the court noted the injunction has been and is being interpreted as applying to all executions in the state. The number of first-time filings for unemployment are decreasing across Kentucky. As according to the U.S. Department of Labor, which says for the week ending September 19th, there are more than 1,300 first-time filings, several hundred less filings than the week prior. Nationally, the number of initial filings decreased compared to the week before. I'm Rob Nichols.
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16: A mix of sun and clouds today with a high of 76. Overnight, partly cloudy with a low of 55. Tomorrow, partly cloudy with a high of 75. Tomorrow night, partly cloudy with a low of 53. Sunday, still partly cloudy with a high of 77, but Monday will have sunny skies with a high around 80. I'm meteorologist Arden Gregory with your 14 First Alert forecast.

0: on the day. 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
0: Uh-huh. 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Now, Kelly Raspberry and Anna, what's coming up here in that celebrity gossip?
2: Well, Dove Cameron got married. Yay. I saw the photos. 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It looked really like a fun wedding. We'll talk about that. And also, Glee fans, get ready. Ryan Murphy has some news for you when we come back.
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3: Breakfast date, very uneventful, didn't really connect. After the date, he probably called me 20 times. I wasn't answering just because I was, you know, trying to ghost him. I hate to say that, but I got a message that he had tried to, I guess, get into my voicemail to delete his voicemails because he was embarrassed about it, and I still didn't answer him. And later that night, I was at work, and he sent me a text that said, "I see you," with a picture of his eyeball. And I looked outside, and he was literally sitting outside my office, and it was the weirdest thing ever.
4: Oh, my.
5: Yeah, no, that's not okay.
6: May I call the police?
7: But what did the voicemail say?
3: It was basically like, "I had such a good time. I can't believe we connected so fast." Yeah. And just, I think he got embarrassed and he tried to actually break into my voicemail to delete them before I heard them.
7: Yeah, we've all been there.
6: Wow.
7: We've all left a voicemail we wish we could break into the phone.
6: I've never
7: and
6: tried to break in and delete. Oh my God.
7: And I have this, because we do dumb things when we really like a girl. Because when I was dating Kenzie, I sent her a voicemail of me singing a Frankie J song.
5: And which one?
7: I got to look it up, but it was so long ago, but I was singing it because I was, and I remember as soon as I hung up, I wanted to break in and go, why did I send that? Why would I send that? Why would I send her away. Me singing into the phone? That was so creepy.
8: And when you said Frankie J, I was like, Frankie Jonas?
5: Yeah.
7: Frankie J, man, he's dope. Brittany, thank you for sharing.
5: I did have a friend that would do that, but he would leave a voicemail. It wasn't him singing, but he would just like play the song like
7: on the voicemail.
5: Yeah.
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7: We'll get you calling in here in about 5 minutes to win some morning show money. So that's right around the corner. But Kelly Raspberry hanging out with Mama.
10: Yeah, Monday with Mama got bumped.
7: It got bumped to
10: Thursday.
7: To Thursday with Mama.
10: Sometimes it doesn't work out. You have other things that happen, and it's fine. Mom, I just love knowing that I have that appointment with my mother every week.
7: I know.
10: Because time is precious. You realize that the older you get. And if you're able to work it out with your mama or your daddy,
6: do it.
7: And something we did on the show, actually, you know, we want to hear stories from our parents.
10: I was inspired.
7: While they're still here with us.
6: Yes.
10: Yeah. You remember when Al knocked us all off of our chairs.
6: Right.
10: With that story about his mom.
5: Oh, the scandalous.
10: The scandalous story she sat on for 70 years.
7: If you missed it, Kid Nation, she missed the bus.
10: She missed the bus.
7: Al was like, "My mom's never messed up," and she told me she messed up.
8: She was playing in a college band, and she was at the fair, and she was supposed to
7: miss the bus.
8: She was supposed to get back on that bus with her bandmates.
10: And she didn't.
6: And she didn't.
8: Because she was having so much fun with her friends at the fair.
6: We're still talking about it.
5: And iconic.
7: And somehow she didn't go to jail or anything.
6: Yeah.
7: Crazy.
10: So I was with my mother yesterday. I said, "Mama," I told her what happened with Dora Bell. And she had the same look that we all did. Was like, "Huh? That's it?"
7: Did she say
10: so
7: I can talk
10: I
7: that?
10: Said, "Mom, tell me." Now, this was on the fly.
7: Okay.
10: Now, maybe if she had some time to ruminate about it, she could come up and tell me the story that got you in the most trouble when you were a little girl.
7: Oh, great.
11: Well, I must have been about 8 or 10 years old. And we had this big old house, and it had a side porch on it. And I was on the side porch, probably reading a book or something, and I heard my mother come out the back door and call me for supper. Connie. And I thought, this is fun. I'm not going to tell anybody where I am. In a few minutes, my daddy came out. Connie. Well, when I thought the timing was just perfect, I decided I'd run around and surprise them and say, "Here I am." And they were so mad that they didn't think it was as funny as I did. And my daddy tore my tail up. That was the first and the last time he ever whipped me. And that was the first and the last time I ever hid from my parents when they were calling me.
10: "Mama! That is so embarrassing." "I can't believe you did something so awful."
11: "Well, I didn't ever do it again."
10: "Can you believe she sat on that story for 70 years? She sat on that.
6: It's a
10: blot on our family history."
6: Oh, man.
7: She got in trouble for reading?
10: No, she was hiding.
4: For hiding from them while reading?
10: They were calling her to come to supper, and she wouldn't come. And she said it was about, later she went after her. She said, I was about 30 minutes.
7: She got whipped for,
10: and they got scared.
8: They didn't know where their little daughter was.
5: They couldn't call her.
8: Also, your mom sounds so much like Dolly Parton.
12: My image of Mrs. Raspberry will never be the same.
7: I could just picture her.
5: We'll be like, she hid from her parents.
10: Right there in plain sight. Come on.
7: It runs in the family. That's what Emma Kelly used to do when she was little. She'd hide in plain sight as well.
5: It's cute.
8: I'm sure we'll get callers.
10: Scandal.
8: Crazy story.
12: We got to keep this going. Anna, your mom's next. We got to keep this going.
5: Yeah, I'm
12: going
5: to see my parents this weekend, so I'll ask them as well.
13: Here's the difference between Kelly and Al.
12: Yeah.
13: Kelly heard that story from her mom, and she was in touch with the normal reaction of, oh, that's not that crazy. Al, when he heard his mom's story, came in telling us he had something good.
7: That's true.
13: Coming.
7: Right.
13: And that's why we're all making fun of it. Because you set it up like she did something so bad.
12: She did.
10: That ended up with a mugshot or something.
13: She missed the bus.
8: Welcome to radio.
7: Hey, hold on. We're
8: going to play it up.
7: We got a text message here. Oh, you think that's bad? About 25 years ago in 2001, my dad was interviewing for a job. I was in middle school, and I came home off the bus, and my dad asked me to pee in a cup for him. I didn't know at the time, but I think we know what that means now.
5: Oh, wow.
7: That is a parent secret right there.
5: The moment when you're an adult and you think back on that, you're like, oh, my God.
7: I peed for my dad. Jokes on him. I also was smoking. All right, here we go, Kid Jason.
12: Oh, man.
5: That was great, Kelly.
12: That was.
7: Connie Raspberry, you revel.
8: Sweetest voice ever.
5: She does sound like Dolly Parton.
8: She's amazing.
7: Well, let's get to it. We got morning show money to give away, and it's the easiest money you'll ever win. All you got to do is give us a call right now at 800-543-3548. Kelly Raspberry, give me a number.
10: I'm going to go with 47.
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15: Reporting for Cromwell Media News, I'm Rob Nichols. Madisonville police say a traffic stop led to drug and DUI charges for Danny Johnson. Officers report were stopping Johnson Thursday evening near Doolin Street and Spicer Avenue after he allegedly ran a stop sign and failed to signal. Police say they smelled alcohol, saw an open container, later found two baggies of suspected crystal meth floating inside a fast food cup. Johnson reportedly showed signs of impairment and registered a preliminary blood alcohol level, 0.143. He was booked into the Hopkins County Jail on multiple charges. The Kentucky Supreme Court is opting not to restart criminal executions in the Commonwealth. Yesterday, the court denied a petition from Attorney General Russell Coleman to lift an injunction that has prevented death row inmates from having their capital sentences carried out since 2010. Last year, Coleman urged Governor Beshear to sign a death warrant for convicted cop killer Ralph Mays, arguing the injunction did not apply to him. In the latest opinion, the court noted the injunction has been and is being interpreted as applying to all executions in the state. The number of first-time filings for unemployment are decreasing across Kentucky, as according to the U.S. Department of Labor, which says for the week ending September 19th, there are more than 1,300 first-time filings, several hundred less filings than the week prior. Nationally, the number of initial filings decreased compared to the week before. I'm Rob Nichols.
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25: A mix of sun and clouds today with a high of 76. Overnight, partly cloudy with a low of 55. Tomorrow, partly cloudy with a high of 75. Tomorrow night, partly cloudy with a low of 53. Sunday, still partly cloudy with a high of 77. But Monday, we'll have sunny skies with a high around 80. I'm meteorologist Arden Gregory with your 14 First Alert forecast.

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3: ABC News, I'm Brian Clark. Millions on the East Coast preparing for what could be a windy, rainy weekend because of a nor'easter. Alerts are up from New England to the Carolinas, and ABC's Anthony Johnson is on the Jersey Shore.
4: The big concern here is going to be flooding, beach erosion. Those are the issues that normally hit these barrier islands along the Jersey shoreline. So officials have been really working at encouraging people to go ahead and get prepared for the storm right now. Officials are watching this storm. They're paying very close attention to it.
3: Hawaii likely will not get a direct hit from Hurricane Nolo, but even the storm brushing by could mean feet of rain in some areas. China's leader heads back to the White House this morning for the final day of his summit with President Trump. They'll have tea and visit the National Archives. And Pope Leo in France laid out a warning about what he called a paradise of machines and their threat to humanity. This is ABC News.
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2: 18, and my friend introduced me to this 21-year-old, and we hit it off pretty well, and we were talking a lot through messages, and finally he asked me on a date. He was super sweet, super funny, not really who I would go for, like, look-wise, but, I mean, his personality just checked out. And so he took me to Olive Garden, which I love their never-ending pasta, so I couldn't go wrong.
3: Those grand sticks, man.
4: Amen, sister.
2: And he was feeling pretty brave, and he was like, would you be okay if I ordered a drink? And I was like, yeah, that's no problem. Like, obviously don't get drunk or anything.
3: Right.
2: And so he orders a drink, and we go through the day, and then as the time is approaching the end where we're about to leave, he just looks at me, and he's like, I don't think I can drive.
4: Oh.
2: And I was like, what do you mean? And that one tiny drink got him so buzzed that he could not walk straight.
5: Oh my.
2: And it was so embarrassing walking out of the restaurant because I had to hold him up.
3: Oh my goodness.
2: And I was like, there is no way this is actually happening.
6: Right.
2: And then we get to the car, and his car was having problems too.
4: Oh.
2: And he was like, you're going to have to drive.
5: Mm-mm.
2: I was like, I've never drove a stick shift. What do you mean?
5: No, not the stick.
2: And so I get in the car. I'm just going to go to this park and let you sober up because you're supposed to bring me home and meet my mom.
3: Oh, my goodness.
5: Not tonight.
2: And so we were at the park for probably 2 hours, and he finally was just like, okay, I think I'm okay. I'm so sorry. And I'm like, yeah. And finally, he gets in the car, and he is driving like 10 miles under the speed limit, and he brings me to my house, and my mom is there, and he's like, do you want me to come in and meet her? And I'm like, no, it's okay. And he's like, oh, are you sure? Like, I know I kind of messed up, but I'd still love to, you know, meet her. And it's like, it's okay. You have a great night.
5: Mm-hmm.
2: Finally, he leaves, and my mom was just like, how'd it go? And I was like, that was awful. And I eventually told him like a week later, I was like, this isn't gonna work out.
5: Yeah.
7: Do you remember what drink he had?
5: I want one.
2: He had, it was one of the blue drinks that they had. It looked delicious. When
5: Pass
2: I turned 21, it was my first one I got, and it was definitely not strong.
5: I love how you're like, let me test this out for myself.
7: Maybe, they didn't do anything to me.
3: He's on medication.
7: I don't know.
5: Maybe.
7: When I was 21, I'd get a Long Island iced tea because I felt like you got more bang for your buck.
5: The men in my family are such lightweights. I can outdrink all of them. It has nothing to do with body size. I'm so tired of this. Oh, you're small. You can't take it. I'm like, that's not the case.
6: You go, Audrey.
3: You go, Audrey.
7: Audrey can drink.
3: Yeah.
5: I'm a tank. You go to Olive Garden, girl.
2: Yeah.
7: Oh, my goodness.
2: That was the first drink I got when I turned 21.
5: Yeah.
8: Share your worst date ever story.
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9: Reporting for Cromwell Media News, I'm Rob Nichols. Madisonville police say a traffic stop led to drug and DUI charges for Danny Johnson. Officers report were stopping Johnson Thursday evening near Doolin Street and Spicer Avenue after he allegedly ran a stop sign and failed to signal. Police say they smelled alcohol, saw an open container, later found two baggies of suspected crystal meth floating inside a fast food cup. Johnson reportedly showed signs of impairment and registered a preliminary blood alcohol level, 0.143. He was booked into the Hopkins County Jail on multiple charges. The Kentucky Supreme Court is opting not to restart criminal executions in the Commonwealth. Yesterday, the court denied a petition from Attorney General Russell Coleman to lift an injunction that has prevented death row inmates from having their capital sentences carried out since 2010. Last year, Coleman urged Governor Beshear to sign a death warrant for convicted cop killer Ralph Mays, arguing the injunction did not apply to him. In the latest opinion, the court noted the injunction has been and is being interpreted as applying to all executions in the state. The number of first-time filings for unemployment are decreasing across Kentucky. As according to the U.S. Department of Labor, which says for the week ending September 19th, there are more than 1,300 first-time filings, several hundred less filings than the week prior. Nationally, the number of initial filings decreased compared to the week before. I'm Rob Nichols.
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3: A mix of sun and clouds today with a high of 76. Overnight, partly cloudy with a low of 55. Tomorrow, partly cloudy with a high of 75. Tomorrow night, partly cloudy with a low of 53. Sunday, still partly cloudy with a high of 77. But Monday, we'll have sunny skies with a high around 80. I'm meteorologist Arden Gregory with your 14 First Alert forecast.

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11: 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You said you hated

0: sounds like he needs to go to the doctor.
1: I love him so much.
2: No.
3: Get a jacket.
2: No, that's so relatable. When my family lived in San Diego, I was always cold in California.
0: At night, it does get a little chilly. But he said the sand was burning his feet, which means it was hot outside. So that definitely means he probably has a cold or something.
1: When he was performing, Anna and I went to the hotel that he was staying at. We saw his suitcase.
3: We saw a suitcase.
0: Oh, not the suitcase.
1: It's a Shawn. Shawn Mendes.
0: Did you touch it?
2: No.
0: It's okay. Let's do Feel Good Friday here.
4: And that shit make you feel good.
2: That's a suitcase.
0: You didn't feel it. And that shit make you feel good. 800-543-3548. That is our phone number. Get your Feel Good Fridays in. Dean, how are you doing?
5: I'm great. How are you?
0: Doing awesome, Dean. What's your Feel Good Friday?
5: You know, I just want to say it feels good on 925 to remember Dolly. Today's Remember Dolly Day, and she was amazing. She was a light. She was an angel. And I am Dawn in sequins and rhinestones for work today just to remember Dolly.
2: Aww.
6: How are you, Dean?
0: Now, see, now
6: precious.
0: I'm wondering, what do you do for work?
5: I am in retail management at Walmart.
0: Oh, okay, perfect. Okay. Yeah, you can wear those rhinestones in there.
6: Yeah.
0: I was wondering if he was like a surgeon, and he's just walking with all the rhinestones in here.
6: It works.
0: Don, go celebrate Dolly today, man. Thank you for your call.
1: So sweet. Get your rhinestones and glitter out.
0: Michelle wrote us on the text at 800-543-3548 and said, I'm going to see Matt Rife in Oklahoma tonight.
1: Uh-oh.
0: Yeah, Matt Rife is out there doing his thing.
1: Maybe he'll talk to you.
0: Yeah, Kelly got a crush on Matt Rife.
3: He's a cutie.
0: Hey, Shannon.
7: Hi, how are you?
0: Doing awesome. What's your Feel Good Friday?
7: So, I am surprising my entire family tomorrow by bringing home my son from Fort Riley, as he will be deploying in November to go to Poland, and I am the only one who knows, and I get to pick him up tomorrow.
0: Oh, that's awesome.
6: Going to Poland.
0: Dang. Yeah, well, oh, yeah, I guess you can't tell us because, you know, that's...
1: Military stuff.
7: All I know is he's going to Poland, and it's going to be 9 months. And since February, I've only got to see my kiddo 3 times.
0: And what's his name again? You don't have to.
7: He has a name. If I say it,
0: it'll ruin the surprise.
7: Entire family will know.
0: You give him a big hug and tell him thank you so much for a service from us. Okay.
7: Oh, yeah. I'm going to be celebrating his 21st birthday, too, because he turned it while he was in boot camp.
0: Oh, that is awesome. Shannon, enjoy.
3: I hope nobody recognizes her voice.
6: Yeah, I know, right?
0: There's a lot of Shannons out there. There's Shannons out there. Man, I almost ruined it right there by asking.
6: Good thing she was on our game.
0: Yeah. She knows what she's doing. Yeah. She doesn't ruin surprises. Hi, Cynthia.
8: Hi.
0: How you doing this morning?
8: Good.
0: Are you excited for the weekend?
8: I'm really excited.
0: I bet you are. You get to sleep in tomorrow and everything. What's your Feel Good Friday?
8: My Feel Good Friday is that my brother's face is finally healing because he kind of fell on his face.
3: Kind of fell on his face.
1: Did you push him?
8: No, at school he was playing football and he was trying to get it and he just slipped.
0: Oh man. What a good sister.
6: Yeah.
0: She's happy that her brother's face is finally healing.
3: She's tired of looking at it.
0: Yeah.
2: She wants to see that.
1: Little sisters always have their big brother's back.
0: Any more Feel Good Fridays for you, Cynthia? Or is just your brother getting better?
8: Yeah, that's it.
0: That's it.
6: Okay.
2: Have a good one.
6: Have a great weekend.
2: Bye.
0: Oh, I love kids, man. Cynthia, thank you for your call. Hi, Kate.
9: Hi, how are you?
0: Doing great. What's your Feel Good Friday?
9: I'm registering my dream car today.
6: Oh, now what is your dream car?
9: It's a Dodge Challenger.
6: All right.
0: Oh, yeah, it is.
2: Congratulations.
6: Do you have a heavy foot?
9: No, but I have, well, sort of, maybe.
0: Yeah.
1: Well, did you name it?
9: Yeah, I did.
0: What'd
9: I
0: you
9: named it Nash.
1: Nash.
6: That's a good name.
0: Oh, Nash.
1: Yep. She's going fast on Nash.
9: It's a 5.7 V8 Hemi, and it's a stick shift. So
1: I'm going to guess that it's purple.
0: Well, I've been looking for stick shift.
9: It's dark gray, actually. Dark. I wish it was purple. Trust me. I'm there with you, Justin.
0: Well, get out there, Kate. Be careful on that road.
6: Be careful.
0: Yeah.
9: Thank you so much.
1: If they can catch her.
0: Wheel them tires. I don't ever see stick shift anymore.
6: You don't see as many as you
3: used
6: to.
3: I missed driving one. It was fun.
6: It was.
0: If I were to judge anyone in the room who I don't think could drive stick shift, I would say Audrey.
2: Indeed. Indeed.
0: Correct. Can't do it. See, I knew it.
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3: ABC News, I'm Brian Clark. Hawaii's getting ready for a close call with Hurricane Nolo, but even without landfall, ABC's Alex Stone says
4: it could unleash extreme flooding rains of more than 20 inches in some areas of the islands. Governor Josh Green is telling residents they need to take Nolo seriously and get ready for intense rain on Friday and Saturday.
3: On the east coast of the United States, a major nor'easter is threatening millions. The rain will start up later today and continue through the weekend, along with heavy winds. President Trump and China's Xi Jinping conclude their summit today after last night's state dinner at the White House. Mortgage rates are on the rise again. Freddie Mac says the average rate for a 30-year home loan's broken the 7% mark. Gas prices up again, too. Gas Buddy puts the national average at $4.49 a gallon. And Pope Leo, beginning his trip to France, warned in a speech that a paradise of machines could put humanity at risk. This is ABC News.
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2: Hello, happy fall, everyone.
3: Happy fall, y'all.
4: Happy fall, as they say.
5: Yeah. Are we kicking fall off with nice movies or what, Gray?
2: Yeah, you know what? We do have some good movies, but it now marks that time of year where, in general, movies are going to start getting very serious so they can win awards.
5: Oh, yes.
6: Oh, those movies.
2: Yeah, so we're light on those this week, but they're coming. They're on the horizon. So just everybody be ready. Get ready for long movies about fancy people drinking tea. And that's going to be my life through March. Now, this week, we have a very, very fun one, and I want to make sure everyone knows about it because it's great for families. It's great for anyone who's excited about beautiful art. Like, literally everyone, basically. And that's a movie called Forgotten Island.
3: I have not heard of this one. I'm sorry.
5: It sounds serious.
7: I don't think I have either.
2: I couldn't remember the name of this movie for the life of me, but it's animated. And it stars Liza Soberano and her, the singer. And they are two besties, Raisa and Joe. And they've been friends since they're little troublemaking girls. And they're now about to go off to college. They're that age. Everything's really changing rapidly. And all of a sudden, wouldn't you know that right as things start to heat up and Raisa's going to be leaving for school, all of a sudden, a portal opens up to a fantastical, magical world that they've always talked about since they were little girls called Nikali.
6: Okay.
2: So this is like a weird... It's like weird quantum time jump fantasy. What's going on? If their friendship is going to be tested, question mark? And so here's the cool thing about Nikali. It is a fantastical, wild world. But everything in it is actually something from real life Filipino culture.
3: Oh. Okay, now you've perked my ears up because my husband, I don't know if you know that, Gray, is half Filipino.
2: See, so he is going to be well-versed in a lot of the characters that we see. And I think that's actually the 1,000% coolest thing about this movie because when I just describe the plot, it's like, well, we've seen movies like this before, but we have never seen Filipino culture put on display in all its color and glory and fun and actual scariness as well. Like, Filipinos are intense, y'all.
3: My mother-in-law is so sweet, but...
5: They are.
3: I haven't crossed her yet.
5: I grew up with a lot of Filipino kids, and their grandparents could get very stern at times.
7: Yeah, the trailer looks really colorful.
2: It's colorful, it's fun, it's funny, and... Joe and Raisa have to figure out how to get back to their actual world. And basically, they're doing it with the help of Dave Franco, who plays a dog human called Raw.
3: Raw dog.
5: No way they named the dog Raw.
3: Yes, they did.
5: No way.
6: Oh. Wow.
3: I'm surprised Audrey didn't name her dog that now that's a great dog.
8: The ratings for this movie is like 100%.
2: Yeah, it's crazy because it has everything. It's got the power of friendship. It's got crazy jokes. And once again, we've never seen these real life characters from Filipino culture on screen. And it just makes it really cool because when the movie gets intense, you're like, dang, this is really a story that parents are telling their kids to keep them in line. it's like in Mexico, the La Llorona story.
5: Oh, La Llorona, I'm still scared.
7: Oh, yeah, don't remind me.
5: She drowned her kids.
8: And she'll drown you, too.
7: It's really spooky if you misbehave.
2: The directors of this movie also made the last Puss in Boots movie, The Last Wish. That was a really, really good one in the world of Shrek. And they're super talented. This movie's off the charts creative, and it's the best example of what an animated movie can do because it's entertaining, but you're also going to be low-key learning stuff.
5: from the people who brought us Puss in Boots and Raw Dog. Comes a story.
2: Oh, dear. And JC, you mentioned there's another movie to watch at home, and this one is on Netflix, and it is called Unabomber.
5: Ooh.
2: Remember this knucklehead?
4: Yeah. I remember that jerk.
2: So Ted Kaczynski was the Unabomber, and he sent letters to people. He died by suicide while incarcerated in 2023, and this movie on Netflix is a very interesting sort of look at his past. So one of the noteworthy things about Ted Kaczynski was that when he was a 16-year-old already at Harvard University, he took part in a psychological study that was conducted by a doctor who was doing some pretty unethical things. And in the movie, Jacob Tremblay, who is this young actor from an award-winning movie many moons ago called Room, he is playing a young Ted Kaczynski, kind of showing you how this person was mentally molded into the kind of person that would go into seclusion in the woods and hurt other people.
7: Oh, wow.
5: Wow.
2: Now, it doesn't justify his actions, but it was a very interesting aspect of his story that I did not know about. And the FBI search for the Unabomber was one of the most expensive, if not the most expensive, in the FBI's history. It took them a really long time to find him. And when they finally did, it saved a lot of people's lives. The story kind of cuts back and forth. He was captured in the mid-90s. And it cuts back and forth from the time that they were really close to catching him all the way back to when he was at Harvard. And I was surprised to learn this about his history. I think the movie's really interesting. And Russell Crowe plays the professor doing the study. So a lot of good actors, a very serious topic, and available for you to watch in your jammies.
9: On Netflix.
2: Now, there are a couple of movies that I did not get to see, but I want you to know that they're out. So Brad Pitt is in a movie called Heart of the Beast.
8: The dog movie.
5: That's the dog one, yeah.
2: It is a dog movie, and he gets stranded after a very serious airplane crash. So be careful with this one. The scenes that depict that, I heard, are very, very intense. But Brad Pitt plus dog, so that will be appealing to some people. And we also have Mr. Robert Pattinson in certain theaters in a movie called Prime Time.
7: Yeah, I've heard that he did really good in this one.
2: I cannot wait to see this movie. He's definitely going to be considered for awards because he's playing the guy that hosted To Catch a Predator.
5: Chris Henson, and he's not happy about this.
3: Yeah, we've been talking about this a lot in our entertainment news, that he was like considering legal action at one point. I don't know if he still is.
2: Yeah, it's an interesting conundrum when someone chooses to make a movie about your life and your TV show that pretty much changed the landscape of television as we know it.
3: Yep. And don't you find it shocking that Robert didn't want to talk to him? You would think Robert, of all actors, would want to get in, you know, to Chris's brain and pick it apart, but he didn't even, had never even met him.
2: Well, and I wonder if he just sort of resigned himself to not being able to, knowing that they were making the movie without permission. But I agree with you that he does seem like a very method kind of actor, that he'd want to know everything he possibly could. But I also am excited to see the movie because it's kind of a wild ride. It's not exactly what any of us are expecting. I've tried really hard to stay away from the reviews from all the festivals because I will be rushing to see this one this weekend. You're going to have a harder time finding it. It's in limited release, but it is available somewhere.
5: You got to look for it.
4: Yeah, you'll find it.
5: Yeah, you got to look for it if you want it.
6: If I make a movie about Kelly, if I make a movie about Kelly, we're not going to consult you, Kelly, and I'm getting Sydney Sweeney to play you.
3: Thank you.
6: Yeah.
5: Can I play Alan?
6: Yeah. Good call.
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24: A mix of sun and clouds today with a high of 76. Overnight, partly cloudy with a low of 55. Tomorrow, partly cloudy with a high of 75. Tomorrow night, partly cloudy with a low of 53. Sunday, still partly cloudy with a high of 77. But Monday, we'll have sunny skies with a high around 80. I'm meteorologist Arden Gregory with your 14 First Alert forecast.

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1: Yeah?
2: I still like the first one.
1: I do too,
2: ranking, and that's probably why she's leading with that video, because that's Taylor's favorite too.
3: Mm. Yeah. I just like seeing the pride on what's your name?
0: Anna.
3: Anna's face.
1: A-N-A.
3: The happiness on your face.
1: You.
3: Listening to all of these songs.
1: You, that girl.
3: I'm just sitting there looking
4: the young
3: at
4: lady.
3: You. I'm just sitting there looking at you. You're just smiling from ear to ear.
4: Something about Taylor Swift's music that is just like an adrenaline rush to me. It really
3: that's
4: is.
3: Great. That's
4: I love
3: fantastic.
4: It so much.
0: Man, it's like crack.
5: And I know a lot of people. And my daughter's going to school right
4: better.
5: Now. My daughter's so excited right now because Taylor Swift got 4 songs, so she's going to get to listen to all 4 of them on the way to school. But
2: drive slower, Mom.
5: We gotta pour a little out for Miss Rachel because she dropped an album today.
4: Oh, she did?
5: And so,
1: who?
5: Miss Rachel.
1: Oh, the.
5: And I feel like there's a lot of crossover. There's going to be a lot of little girls wanting to listen to Taylor Swift songs.
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5: Yeah.
3: Maybe.
5: That's why I'm saying pour a little out for Miss Rachel.
4: But in a way, it's kind of good press if you release music on the same day as Taylor, because then people will shine it. I didn't know Miss Rachel was releasing new music today. Yeah.
0: That's the YouTube girl, right?
5: Yeah.
0: YouTube teacher?
5: Yeah, Miss Rachel.
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4: ABC News, I'm Brian Clark. Pope Leo opened the first official papal visit to France in 18 years by warning about technology and what he called a paradise of machines.
5: Although such systems can correlate data, they cannot answer questions that concern the meaning of human life, which is rooted in lived experience.
4: He was speaking at the headquarters of UNESCO, the UN's Culture and Education Organization. China's Xi Jinping concludes his three-day visit to the U.S. today. He and President Trump will visit the National Archives. President Trump said the meetings they've had have been very productive, but it's not clear if they reached any agreements on key issues like Iran. Iran says it'll reopen the Strait of Hormuz and resume nuclear talks if the U.S. lifts its naval blockade. Millions in the eastern U.S. are bracing for a weekend nor'easter that could bring damaging winds along with coastal flooding and beach erosion. This is ABC News.
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0: That is Somber, a rising star that so many artists are looking up to. Literally. If you don't know, Somber is 6'5". So when you see him on TV and in videos and you think, wow, that guy looks like he's pretty tall, that's because he actually is.
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5: A mix of sun and clouds today with a high of 76. Overnight, partly cloudy with a low of 55. Tomorrow, partly cloudy with a high of 75. Tomorrow night, partly cloudy with a low of 53. Sunday, still partly cloudy with a high of 77, but Monday will have sunny skies with a high around 80. I'm meteorologist Arden Gregory with your 14 First Alert forecast.
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0: It is wild to think we are coming up on the 2-year anniversary of Liam Payne's unfortunate death. In honor of Liam Payne and when he was with the guys, that was One Direction with Steal My Girl. It's here where we've got more of your favorites, so don't go anywhere. Stella, Lefty, Alex Warren, and more coming at you next.
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0: 100.5, The Party, Sia and Sean Paul, Cheap Thrills. I'm Veronica. This is Pop Take here in the River Valley Behavioral Health Studio. Man, oh, man, oh, me, oh, my. Yes, we will be talking about Taylor Swift. Fun fact, I'm actually still tweaking the podcast episode that comes up in less than an hour. Live, laugh, love it here. I don't know. The week got away from me. Probably because I've been exhausted all week. I don't know. We've got more green music on the way, though. That will be the tracks that I listen to while I furiously edit. Ariana Grande is coming up only on 100.5 for The Party.
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8: From the Cromwell Weather Center, I'm Jeff Nally. More great weather for today and through the weekend. Some rain maybe next week. Sunny today, high 78. Tonight, partly cloudy, 57. Sunny tomorrow and 77. Sunday's outlook is sunny with a high of 78. Monday will be sunny with a high of 80. Sunny Tuesday and 83. Chance of showers for Tuesday night through Thursday.
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0: 100.5 of the party, Justin Bieber, Speed Demon. I'm Veronica. This is Pop Take here in the River Valley Behavioral Health Studio. Feeling good because it's finally the weekend. Yes, I am very, very excited about that. I literally, right before I left this morning, I took all my sheets off and put them in the wash. So I'm hoping that I'll be able to come home, put my sheets in the dryer, and then tomorrow I'm probably going to wash my comforter because I have to keep my eyes on it. I had this same thing in college, and someone cranked the dryer setting up so it melted in the dryer. That's insane. And now I have to be like on lock and key and continuously watching it to make sure that that's not happening. Maybe I should just get it dry cleaned low-key. The weekend on the way, because the weekend is almost here, only on 100.5, the party.
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0: 100.5 of the party, Alex Warren, Fever Dream. I'm Veronica. 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Right now, bringing you your party weather, or I will be when it loads. Sunny Friday with a high near 79. That is today. Cloudy with a low around 55. Partly sunny Saturday with a high near 77 and a low around 55. And then a mostly sunny Sunday with a high near 78 and a low around 53. That's not bad. That's pretty good, all things considered. And people are like, it's hot. It's cold. Oh, Buster. Why Iwata? Bruno Mars coming up. 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
10: ABC News, I'm Brian Clark. President Trump hosted China's Xi Jinping and his wife at the White House for tea on the final day of their three-day trip to the U.S.
11: We've had a tremendous visit from two spectacular people, and we've really enjoyed it, and I think we've made tremendous strides.
10: But it's not clear what kind of progress was made, especially on key issues like Iran and artificial intelligence. The U.S. ambassador to China, David Perdue, told Fox News the president did make it clear to Xi that it was unacceptable for China to support Iran in the ongoing war. That war continues to contribute to higher prices and bring consumer sentiment down. University of Michigan survey found consumer sentiment falling to 48.1% in September, down nearly 13% from a year ago. The nor'easter expected to batter the East Coast, causing cancellations, including two Ed Sheeran concerts outside of Boston tonight and tomorrow. This is ABC News.
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0: 100.5 The Party, Cat's Eye Animal. I'm Veronica. This is Pop Take here in the River Valley Behavioral Health Studio. Oh, man. So, new episode, Pop Take the podcast, just dropped. I finished editing and tweaking it this morning. Oh, man. This was, I think today, this was probably the hardest episode that we've had to do. Because at its level, surface level, it's a nice and it's a sweet song about loving a parent. And then we just have issues. So we dug into the meat and potatoes of the song. It was something, but it is an episode that I am very proud of. We get very deep on this episode. So if there is an episode that you are going to listen to, let it be this one. 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POPTAYKE. Make sure you are going and listening to that, because it's just a good episode. And it's a great song. It's beautiful. My poor mother, when she listens to this, she is going to cry. We've got more great music on the way. Taylor Swift coming up. 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
6: Reporting for Cromwell Media News, I'm Rob Nichols. Madisonville police say a traffic stop led to drug and DUI charges for Danny Johnson. Officers report stopping Johnson Thursday evening near Doolin Street and Spicer Avenue after he allegedly ran a stop sign and failed to signal. Police say they smelled alcohol, saw an open container, later found two baggies of suspected crystal meth floating inside a fast food cup. Johnson reportedly showed signs of impairment and registered a preliminary blood alcohol level, 0.143. He was booked into the Hopkins County Jail on multiple charges. The Kentucky Supreme Court is opting not to restart criminal executions in the Commonwealth. Yesterday, the court denied a petition from Attorney General Russell Coleman to lift an injunction that has prevented death row inmates from having their capital sentences carried out since 2010. Last year, Coleman urged Governor Beshear to sign a death warrant for convicted cop killer Ralph Mays, arguing the injunction did not apply to him. In the latest opinion, the court noted the injunction has been and is being interpreted as applying to all executions in the state. The number of first-time filings for unemployment are decreasing across Kentucky. That's according to the U.S. Department of Labor, which says for the week ending September 19th, there are more than 1,300 first-time filings, several hundred less filings than the week prior. Nationally, the number of initial filings decreased compared to the week before. I'm Rob Nichols.
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9: A mix of sun and clouds today with a high of 76. Overnight, partly cloudy with a low of 55. Tomorrow, partly cloudy with a high of 75. Tomorrow night, partly cloudy with a low of 53. Sunday, still partly cloudy with a high of 77, but Monday will have sunny skies with a high around 80. I'm meteorologist Arden Gregory with your 14 First Alert forecast.
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0: 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Ray, where is my husband? I'm Veronica. This is Pop Take here in the River Valley Behavioral Health Studio. Feeling good. Enough. I will say this. It's a good day. It is a good day. Why is it a good day? We got new Taylor Swift music last night. Did I listen to it last night? No. This is one of the first times in a minute I haven't listened to Taylor Swift music, like, the second it dropped. And it's really embarrassing, okay? It's because I was staying up and I was waiting for it and I fell asleep. And I think I fell asleep, like, right at the finish line, too, which is double embarrassing. Like, I think it was, like, 10:40 was the last time that I remember. And I was like, I'll just turn over real fast. And then I woke up and it was 9 a.m. And I went, oh. Oh. So I listened to it on the way to work because I was just like, man, that's something. Patient Zero. Fire. We say this on the podcast a lot, that we don't want a paternity test because we find it to be disrespectful to Taylor and her art. But also not the song being the, like, pure, this is just a the other side of a hey girly text, but the hey girly aftermath of, hey, you were right. I was less right. Yeah. Yeah, that's crazy. That's what we like to hear. I know that's right. We've got more great music coming up. Somber is on the way. Still going to be talking about Miss Swift. Only on 100.5 The Party.
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0: 100.5, The Party, The Weeknd, and Playboi Carti. Timeless. I'm Veronica. 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Feeling good, and right now it is time for your party weather. Man, I'm admittedly, I'm ready to step out of the station for a little bit to grab some lunch and get some nice cool air on my face, because I'll keep it a stack while editing the best day I was. Crowning. Tee-hee. Mostly sunny day today with a steady temp around 72 degrees. Yay! That's enough to lift my spirits. Cloudy night tonight with a low around 57. Mostly sunny Saturday with a high near 74 and a low around 53. And a sunny Sunday with a high near 73 and a low around 51. I'm being so for real. I might just, like, open my windows. I'm going to turn my air conditioning off whenever I get home. I'm just going to turn it off, and I'm going to open all the windows, and probably, I wish I had a storm door. I know I've been griping about that, like, the whole time I've worked here. I wish I had a storm door, but I might just open the door, and at some point, I might just get one of those, like, magnetic, like, net things. You know what I mean? Yeah. And then I'll be able to, like, have my door open. Or I'll just see if maybe I can put one in myself. Will they mind? I don't know. Probably not, as long as I have a key. And I'm feeling bad, so maybe I'll just put one in myself. And if you're feeling bad, we got two bad songs coming up. Bad Romance and Bad Liar, both up next. 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
5: ABC News, I'm Mike Dubusky. Chinese President Xi Jinping says he expects to meet President Trump two more times before the end of the year as the two leaders conclude Xi's three-day visit to Washington. Here's what the Chinese leader had to say earlier today through a translator.
6: The president and I are like two people that's charting the course for the great ship of China-U.S. relations.
5: The visit comes amid a growing trade standoff with China, as well as a new raft of concerns over artificial intelligence. The Supreme Court has given the green light for the Trump administration to revamp a national citizenship database as a way to stop non-citizens from voting. President Trump has characterized non-citizen voting as a pressing threat to free and fair elections, but audits of voter rolls have suggested that voting by non-citizens is exceedingly rare. And a nor'easter is bearing down on the mid-Atlantic, expected to drop several inches of rain and bring damaging winds through the weekend. This is ABC News.
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0: 100.5 The Party, Harry Styles, American Girls. I'm Veronica. This is Pop Take here in the River Valley Behavioral Health Studio. Oh, man. So let's keep talking about Taylor Swift because she... Look, people, there are songs that she'll play where they're like, I don't like them. I love the new song, Cleveland. I think it's so fun. I think it's iconic. I love when Taylor Swift is camp. And people don't like when she does that, but I love it. It's so, so fun for me. There was a line in the bridge that I really liked. You only need to find one person in this world who doesn't find you completely insufferable. And I have an important announcement to make. I found mine. That's crazy. That is a crazy lyric. That's so funny. And then he already took me to Cleveland. Now I'm wearing white. Oh, so hate all you like. Oh, my goodness. Oh, Taylor. You know what? She ate. And the people who are like, they're gonna be like, I don't like that song. And it's like, you've never been where everyone hates you and finds you too much and finds you to be completely insufferable. And you really do just need to find your one person who does not think that. And now she found her. And you know what? Me and Candy were doing some recording yesterday, actually. And I said, look, I love Travis, blah, blah, blah, blah. We hadn't even heard the songs yet. And I was like, I feel like Cleveland's going to be about Travis, blah, blah, blah. One, I was right. But two, it's just like, I can't wait for us to talk about them. That's literally going to be in like a couple years, unfortunately. So, yeah. So, it is what it is. It is what it is. We got more great music on the way. Malcolm Todd is coming up only on 100.5 The Party.
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5: A mix of sun and clouds today with a high of 76. Overnight, partly cloudy with a low of 55. Tomorrow, partly cloudy with a high of 75. Tomorrow night, partly cloudy with a low of 53. Sunday, still partly cloudy with a high of 77, but Monday will have sunny skies with a high around 80. I'm meteorologist Arden Gregory with your 14 First Alert forecast.
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100.5, the Party Akon, ringtone. I'm Veronica. This is Pop Take here in the River Valley Behavioral Health Studio. Feeling good. I stepped out. I'm on a sandwich kick right now. I don't know why, because I really don't. I will go weeks and weeks and months and months, and I won't make a sandwich. And then there will be like 2 to 3 weeks where it's the

0: I will have to do a re-listen to. We may have to get like more clear thoughts on Monday after the Spotify lyrics have dropped. Especially when she like Pink Clouding, she's speaking very like, it's very quick and it's very fast. And that's cool because I will know these words by heart eventually. I cannot differentiate them from each other right now. I love the beat, though. I love the beat. It's very much, it sounds like a 1989, like, vault track. It's very reminiscent to me of Suburban Legends, just that era. I actually don't know if I can say the song name that I want to say on the air, so that should give you an idea of which vault track from 1989 that I'm talking about. Kind of Lover, kind of Midnights. I love the production on Pink Clouding. I think that is so, so fun. And it is very reminiscent of that old school Max Martin and Shellback vibe. And dare I say that these songs are more reminiscent, I think, of what people were expecting out of The Life of a Showgirl. And this isn't to say that I didn't enjoy The Life of a Showgirl, because I did. I love it a lot more in the summer. So here we are. I love it, though. I think Pink Clouding is so fun. We'll be talking Babylon soon. Bruno Mars is on the way, only on 100.5 The Party.
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1: 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I'm Veronica. 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Right now, bringing you your party weather. Mostly sunny day today with steady temps around 72. Cloudy night tonight with a low around 57. Mostly sunny Saturday with a high near 74. Partly cloudy Saturday night with a low around 53. And a sunny Sunday with a high near 73 and a low around 51. Going to be a nice, cool, relaxing weekend. It is time for me to start getting everything like prepped and ready to go for my Halloween party, which is going to be a lot, which is fine. But oh my goodness, it's going to be a lot. It's going to be a lot for me. So because it's nice and it's cool and all of that, I should be able to hopefully sleep in a lot Saturday, but Sunday, get some stuff done. Somber up next, only on 100.5, The Party.
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0: 100.5 The Party, Teddy Swins, Mr. Know-It-All. I'm Veronica. This is Pop Take here in the River Valley Behavioral Health Studio. And, you know, talking Babylon, the Taylor Swift song, not the, like, you know, gardens. Or the tower. Yeah. I enjoy it. I feel like this is one where I'm going to have to, like, really, I'm going to have to pick it apart and I'm going to have to analyze it. And then on Monday, I'll come back. All of these songs on Monday, I'll come back and I'll be like, but on a first listen to me, this is kind of giving, White Horse from Fearless, and just, and I like it. I like it so, so much. And, you know, I think people really, I've already seen people be like, I don't like these songs. I don't like them. Y'all, they haven't even been out for a full 24 hours yet. Like, give it time. I saw a woman earlier be like, can you give it the weekend before you start hating on somebody? And she's right. She's totally correct. And so come Monday, I'll probably have more thoughts, more pop takes on these songs. But I am a Taylor Swift stan for a reason. Tame Impala and Jenny on the way, only on 100.5 The Party.
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6: From the Cromwell Weather Center, I'm Jeff Daly. More great weather for today and through the weekend. Some rain maybe next week. Sunny today, high 78. Tonight, partly cloudy, 57. Sunny tomorrow and 77. Sunday's outlook is sunny with a high of 78. Monday will be sunny with a high of 80. Sunny Tuesday and 83. Chance of showers for Tuesday night through Thursday.
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0: 100.5 of the party, Post Malone. Wow. I'm Veronica. This is Pop Take here in the River Valley Behavioral Health Studio. Feeling good. It is a good day. It is Friday. I'm very ready for the weekend and ready to come in on Monday and like kind of have everything together. Because I'll be real, right now, I just do not. And solely because it's just been go, go, go, go, go, go, go for the past month. And I'm just, I hate to say it, I am tired. I'm very exhausted and I'm ready to take a day, relax, take a break, like the Hamilton song, and just without everything that comes next after that one, but take a break and kind of recoup as best as I can. I can go for a bit. I can't go forever. Tate McRae is up next, Tit for Tat, only on 100.5 The Party.
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1: 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I'm Veronica. 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Of course. Mostly sunny day today with steady temps around 72. Cloudy night tonight with a low around 57. Mostly sunny Saturday with a high near 74. Partly cloudy Saturday night with a low around 53. Sunny Sunday with a high near 73 and a low around 51. Very, very, very nice weather. Perfect time to be outside. I will probably, after I, rest and all that jazz, be outside myself this weekend. I mean, it is, this weather is perfect. If only soon, there will come a point. If I had like a nice patio set up, that would be great. Alas, not yet. We've got more great music on the way. Billie Eilish coming up only on 100.5 The Party.
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0: is its own relationship break. So Michael Douglas turns 82 today. His wife, Catherine Zeta-Jones, turns 57. Same birthday, 25-year age difference. Wow, that's cool.
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2: 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She's just 3 years old. 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
2: The man who created this classic board game sold the rights to it for just bought it for. Would you take $300 for it? I'll take it. The man who created this classic board game sold the rights for just $500. What game was it? 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Ryan said, sorry. That's a good guess, and I'm sure he says that now. Michelle said, chutes and ladders. Eric said, the game of life. No, Brandon got it right. It's Operation. Remember that game? 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
8: Reporting for Cromwell Media News, I'm Rob Nichols. Madisonville police say a traffic stop led to drug and DUI charges for Danny Johnson. Officers report were stopping Johnson Thursday evening near Doolin Street and Spicer Avenue after he allegedly ran a stop sign and failed to signal. Police say they smelled alcohol, saw an open container, later found two baggies of suspected crystal meth floating inside a fast food cup. Johnson reportedly showed signs of impairment and registered a preliminary blood alcohol level 0.143. He was booked into the Hopkins County Jail on multiple charges. The Kentucky Supreme Court is opting not to restart criminal executions in the Commonwealth. Yesterday, the court denied a petition from Attorney General Russell Coleman to lift an injunction that has prevented death row inmates from having their capital sentences carried out since 2010. Last year, Coleman urged Governor Beshear to sign a death warrant for convicted cop killer Ralph Mays, arguing the injunction did not apply to him. In the latest opinion, the court noted the injunction has been and is being interpreted as applying to all executions in the state. The number of first-time filings for unemployment are decreasing across Kentucky. That's according to the U.S. Department of Labor, which says for the week ending September 19th, there are more than 1,300 first-time filings, several hundred less filings than the week prior. Nationally, the number of initial filings decreased compared to the week before. I'm Rob Nichols.
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6: ABC News, I'm Mike Dubusky. There's a new proposal on the table from Iran having to do with the Strait of Hormuz. ABC's Karen Travers reports from the White House.
7: Iran's foreign minister told journalists this week that his country has presented a plan through mediators that would reopen the Strait of Hormuz in 7 days. The foreign minister didn't spell out the steps the U.S. would have to take, but said they were similar to the Memorandum of Understanding the U.S. signed in June. That MOU called for an end to the war on all fronts, including a ceasefire in Lebanon, the lifting of the U.S. blockade, and the release of Iranian frozen assets. But that deal, signed with great fanfare by the president, fell apart within weeks.
6: Meanwhile, the Supreme Court ruled today that the Trump administration can use a federal citizenship database to screen for non-citizen voters. The immediate impact of the ruling is unclear, though. States are prohibited by law from purging their voter rolls within 90 days of Election Day. This is ABC News.
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3: The man who created this classic board game sold the rights to it for just $300 Would you take $300 for it? I'll take it. The man who created this classic board game sold the rights for just $500. What game was it? Heather said Candyland. Ryan said, sorry. 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It's Operation. Remember that game? 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
9: Reporting for Cromwell Media News, I'm Rob Nichols. Madisonville police say a traffic stop led to drug and DUI charges for Danny Johnson. Officers report stopping Johnson Thursday evening near Doolin Street and Spicer Avenue after he allegedly ran a stop sign and failed to signal. Police say they smelled alcohol, saw an open container, later found two baggies of suspected crystal meth floating inside a fast food cup. Johnson reportedly showed signs of impairment and registered a preliminary blood alcohol level, 0.143. He was booked into the Hopkins County Jail on multiple charges. The Kentucky Supreme Court is opting not to restart criminal executions in the Commonwealth. Yesterday, the court denied a petition from Attorney General Russell Coleman to lift an injunction that has prevented death row inmates from having their capital sentences carried out since 2010. Last year, Coleman urged Governor Beshear to sign a death warrant for convicted cop killer Ralph Mays, arguing the injunction did not apply to him. In the latest opinion, the court noted the injunction has been and is being interpreted as applying to all executions in the state. The number of first-time filings for unemployment are decreasing across Kentucky. As according to the U.S. Department of Labor, which says for the week ending September 19th, there are more than 1,300 first-time filings, several hundred less filings than the week prior. Nationally, the number of initial filings decreased compared to the week before. I'm Rob Nichols.
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1: Baby doll, Dominic Fike, next on the Jeremy Show. First, we say happy birthday to Will Smith, who's 58. Michael Douglas is 82, and his wife has the same birthday. Catherine Zeta-Jones, 57. Mark Hamill is 75, and Donald Glover is 43 today.
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